0: 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If we ought to not conduct that criticism with words which have only the appearance of life.
1: Friday, 5th September 2014, Jean-Luc.

this adrenaline. 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

0: 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smile, all the better, you know the better, let you on the cats be chillin', man, the bit of door again, you're back, whoa, and you guys to speak your mouth, whoa, open now, to speak to Joe, my mouth, and say, what on earth, this is guitar. Now the spirit down there, okay, then sit down. When I came to jump in that sneaky mouth to see if the guitar, I didn't know how to spin around out the bar. You can, or am, jump to top and leave us up, to the opportunity, I'm a game to go, I'm speaking to boys, my mouth is there. Oh, we can always sell them out, we should have been oh, we can always sell them out. Right under the wall. I cannot speak of nobody, you can't, you can't, you have to have your own pants belt. And, yeah, that's right. Thank you. I can't even speak fan now. A lovely steps. A channel out a thick an hour. A low now, a zero now with a bat. Run a girl with a sim no one couple dust. I cannot speak you want more better, but then don't speak yours. What did I would like this selecting folk song West of America folk song?
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Why do not the judge these as if? What again, the old guys in the. 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

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I never wanted to write anything negative. 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Everyone else says business is bad. 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